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Try to take the best of me, go away, you.

Ritalin in my bloodstream. 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And she said, ooh.

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Put your oxygen mask on first before you offer me help. I've got receipts made of scar tissue. Got

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I might be the last generation of grandparents. I know that I've been fortunate for all the opportunities.

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0: gern.
1: 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Eternal cold and guard, so far from home. 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

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But I wanna know for sure. So come on and hold me tight.

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Always leave a party for a start, cause niggas like to come and shoot it up. Confetti holes in your body, leaning out the window for the rush. Yellow tooth slug in my face, snug in the backseat with the suede. Polar pot cut to the brim, ice in it sound like snakes. Juice in it got me halfway, I don't give a fuck what they think. One sided story with you hoes, I keep these boys mad with me though. Bitter when you giving me advice, that jealousy be present in your tongue. Had to learn to do it on my own to keep these